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Puttin' on the Ritz.

the Ritz. 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The time is right for us tonight. We can move to the rhythm. We can move.

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1: I look up from the ground to see your sad and teary eyes. You look away from me and I see there's something you're trying to hide and I

Tom's called away, but his wife says stay. He's never had to leave before. Sweet young wife,

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2: 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Lounge, almost everybody's here. Hey, what's going on, man? Yeah, she's at home. Yeah, she's.